Well, little girl, I told you I was going in you again, but you didn't believe me. Oh, you have to learn to trust us English rock and roll musicians. We never lie. You know, when I told you a few minutes ago that the Beatles were getting back together next week, it's the truth, believe me. Because I know all of those people personally. You know, when you come from England, you know, being a direct descendant of Winston Churchill and everything, and that little cigar and all those funny little fingers. We're a special breed, a magical breed of person. Otherwise, if we weren't so wonderful, it wouldn't be possible for us to produce such great things as Sex Pistols records. Anyway, look here. This may come as a surprise to you because I know that a lot of us English guys are not noted for doing this very often. But, what? Fuck me? That's the nicest thing anybody said to me all day. Why don't you just eat a little chain, buddy? And meanwhile, remember this. I'm going in you again. That's true. I'm going in you again, baby. Later when we get through, I need you. I'm going in you again, baby.

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0: 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And if you do not pay, they got computer collectors. 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
1: Yeah.
0: Peter Wolf on keyboards. 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

0: 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Just what I need. Oh, how fun. 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
1: Yeah. 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

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Believe me, this is alright. This is really rock. Take my word for it, this is rock. The name of this song is Amarillo Brillo.

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0: Total heiß. 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

0: disease, bromidrosis, and volation. But us regular folks who might wear a tennis shoe or an occasional python know this exquisite little inconvenience by the name of stay foot. That's right, you knew it! You know, my python boot was too tight. Couldn't get it off last night. A week went by and now it's July. I finally got that sucker off and the girlfriend cried. You got stay foot. 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Use some alone? Well, here Fido. Bring the slippers, little puppy. Wait a minute. Just a moment now. I asked you to bring me the slippers.
1: Oh, Frank, I was so stoned I couldn't keep them in my mouth.
0: Fido, look. Look here, puppy, from Woolworths for $4.99. I asked you very nicely to bring me the little things that go on my feet when I'm relaxing, and you didn't do it, and because I'm larger than you, I just wanted to let you know that you can be punished to the full extent of the Dutch law.
1: Oh, no shit. Hurt me. Hey, very well, I will.

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The name of this song is Filthy Habits.

0: flowers smell like little sex shops. 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
1: Honestly now.

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0: The police will say, you're under arrest. And the judge will have him for a special hearing. The DA will order a secret test. Stuck his pudgy little thumbs in the side of his vest. Then they'll put out a call, yo, for the jury folks, that's you. And the judge would say,
1: no poo-poo jokes!

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But a dungeon like a sin requires nothing but locking in of everything that's ever been. Look at her. Look at him. Ooh.

thing right here is called is for somebody that can't can't make it with a fucking broad, man, you know. You can't make it with a fucking broad, you know. You get this thing right here, it's $69.95. You hear me? Right here. You know, you just kind of well, let me just show you how it sounds like, you know. Get the whole works, you know. Hear how it's kind of purring, you know, massage, you know. And then for $69.95, you get this little dinky linky right here. Yeah, man. You just kind of squeeze it here, and she kind of squeezes it there, and. Hey man, you look alright. Yeah. What's your pinky by Jupin? Yeah, right. Two speeds too, man, you know, one for you and one for here.

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He said, for a nominal service charge, I could reach Nirvana tonight. If I was ready, willing, and able to pay him his regular fee, he would drop all the rest of his pressing affairs and devote his attention to me. But I said, look here.

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With the oil of Aphrodite and the dust of the Grand Wazoo, he said, "You might not believe this, you little turkey, but it'll cure your asthma too." 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

0: 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You know, Al Malkin is down there right now looking for a virgin with nice breath
1: at the Mud Club.
0: Maybe it's you and you don't even know it.

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Hope you enjoyed it. 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

0: father no more. 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I told her, just because the sun won a place in the sky, no reason to assume I wouldn't give her a try. So I pulled on her hair, got her legs in the air, and asked her if she had any cooties in there.
1: What do you mean, cooties? 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
0: She was buns up the limb.
1: Buns up!
0: I was wheeling and

0: 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And
1: while she smiled, the condition her sister was in. 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
0: she quaked, she clutched at herself. Her sister made a joke about her mental health until Dynamo finally did give in. But I told her all she really needed was some discipline. I said, kiss my aura. Aura. I mean, it's real Angora. Would you all like some more? Right here on the floor. And how about you, Fauna? Do you wanna? Alright, now look. We're gonna go back to the beginning. We're gonna sing it again. 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Ready?

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I don't mind, it's strong you have done, but I do right away. She's really gonna come. So I got down to it.

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You got yours, right? Now we get ours. Hey, I want to bring out Craig Twister Stewart. Craig, this way, please. Craig is from Wichita. And I met Craig the first time we played here, about 1972. He was working in some bar, and I walked in, and he was wailing his brains out. And he's still wailing his brains out on the harmonica. Now, I understand that some jazz festival here won't let him perform. I understand they have this very puristic kind of snotty, kind of stupid kind of attitude towards a musician from your own town who has really got some chops. Now I ask you, ladies and gentlemen, where is that at? I mean, no wonder jazz is so stupid anymore. Now, we're gonna play a song. We're gonna do the one, the first one I showed you, that had the E-flat and the bass in the background. Alright? This is just a little hometown jam session. Now we'll see what comes out. Ready?

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0: 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Arthur Barrow. Ray White. Thanks for coming to the concert. Good night.

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Howie, someone has just asked me, whatever happened to Howie? Howie is next to Mark somewhere. The name of this song, in response to a rapidly diminishing number of requests, is Cosmic Debris.

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And I showed him how to do it right. Now watch this. 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

0: price of meat has just gone up, and Jeff's lyrics have just gone down.
1: Look here, brother. 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
0: Now, is that a real poncho or is that a Sears poncho? 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
2: It's in the back. 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

0: Say it. Hey, ladies and gentlemen, I'd like to welcome you to the brand new Bruce Fowler Show, featuring Napoleon Murphy Brock and Koi Koi, What a Joy, featuring, and all the equipment men are going to come out along with the pilot of the plane. Personally carries my guitar, originally sold nationally at $9.95. 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
1: And your mama.

And I'm sure you recognize the Farfisa organ as the closest thing that we can get to an accordion, but there's only one thing that rivals the accordion for abject sentimental sensitivity, and that, ladies and gentlemen, is the trombone itself. The trombone is eminently suited to this type of music, and here we have brought to you at no small expense, ladies and gentlemen, direct from Venus, Bruce Fowler, who will play for you something that you will forget immediately.

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0: well to begin until the tenor sax works.
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0: That's not a tenor sax. We're having problems with Tommy Malone. 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

zircon-encrusted tweezers in my hand. 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
1: get a cup of coffee
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I wrapped his newspaper around my head so I looked like I was deep. I said some mumbo jumbos then. I told him he was going to sleep. I robbed his rings and pocket watch and everything else I found. I had that sucker hypnotized. He couldn't even make a sound. I proceeded to tell him his future then, as long as he was hanging around. I said, the price of meat has just gone up. But you're

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The name of this song is Little Dot.

Stadium. Okay, boys and girls. Listen, the last time we played here in this attractive dungeon was about 5 years ago for a thing called the Moonfire Happening. Anybody remember that event? 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Alright. 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Ooh, you little fairy. 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I don't want to get too carried away. 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Somebody gave us a green cake. And you know what that means. 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The first song is an old song called Colony Vegetable.

0: Jungle Kingdom. 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
0: But the answer is simple, my friends.
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1: Club Vroom Vroom,
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1: Magic, Mi Tierra, and the Navy Club.
3: San Antonio, Texas.
0: And last but not least, a wonderful place to get laid when you go to London, England, the Speakeasy.

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1: Wait a minute, what? I thought you told me that you got off being juked by a baby octopus and spewed upon with green corn and that your hairless girlfriend dug it with a hot 7-Up bottle. I thought we were gonna get it on. I mean, anything for you, my most seductive, provocative pop star of a man. 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I mean, I'm ready now. 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I mean,
2: no, no.
1: Give me the pony harness.
3: Not so fast, not so fast. Not till you sing me your big hit record with the bullet.
1: What?
3: You see, I have a problem.
4: Yeah, tell us about it.
1: Yeah, really, would you like to talk about it?
3: I can't come.
4: What?
3: I can't come unless you sing me your big hit record. And sing me the bullet, too.
4: The bullet?
3: The bullet. The bullet is the part that gets me the hottest. Please, please.
4: Okay, B. Here goes my bullet.
3: Imagine being

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1: Hi, George from Cinnanon.
0: We hope you're cool. If you're not, come back and see me backstage.
1: It's so hard to be entertaining while you're tuning up.

0: do concentration moves? Start with that one. Or do you want to go Wino Man concentration? Okay, we're going to do a hot song off the Jeff Simmons album, STS 1057.
1: Lucille has messed my mind up, Jeff Simmons on the Bizarre label. Go pick that one right up.
0: Don't pick it up.
1: Rita.

Can you hear me yet? It's not coming in the monitor system either, Steve. How do you do? All right, listen, we have to check through our library wiring system before we commence and make sure everything works so we don't waste any of your time. So if you'll be patient in the front part of the concert, it'll pay off later. So I want to make sure that everything's working before we start. Steve, you should check the Marcus Berries on the drum set.

George Duke on keyboards. Tom Fowler on bass. And Ralph Humphrey on drums. Now, to make sure

service announcement today. If anybody has found a beige suede briefcase with the inscription M.J. Morellis on it, would they please return it to Mr. Morellis, because it contains only paperwork of sentimental value and no negotiable bonds or currency. So, please, someone, make Marty happy and give the sucker back his briefcase. It is. Hey, Marty, did you hear that? Good, Marty. We found Marty's briefcase. Okay. Try to buy it again. Hey, ladies and gentlemen.

Receiving that yet?

0: a special guest who has agreed to appear. Well, he can't really appear because he's afraid to come out in the open. He's so famous that he can't actually be seen here on stage, but his voice, his presence, the hymn of him is here with us tonight through the wonder of magnetics. And you can just turn that little tape recording on and you can listen to it.
1: Human creator then came to me, which persuaded me.
0: Ladies and gentlemen, we'll bring him back a little bit later in the program with musical accompaniment.

karate class was practicing at the beginning of our sound check, and then they had to put down some rubber mats on the floor, and then they didn't turn on the electricity, and then the piano didn't arrive on time, and then the organ was late, and then the tuner came up here, and he couldn't do anything because it was too noisy. And that's the way it goes when you play the college. Okay, we're still trying to get this thing right. The vibes are in Electrodyne 2 Reich. I'm afraid we're going to have to start no matter what happens. The name of this song, this extravaganza that you've been waiting so long for, and it better be good, goddammit, is Don't Eat the Yellow Snow. Followed by St. Alfonso's Pancake Breakfast. For those of you who aren't familiar with the folklore of St. Alfonso, St. Alfonso is the legendary patron saint of the smelt fishermen on the Columbia River Delta. He's of Portuguese extraction. You guys have an A by any stretch of the imagination? One more A. One, two, three, four.

What happened to my eyeball? I can't see. 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Well, I can't see. I can hardly say boo. And I had to throw away my snowshoes. And all I had to do, I made the horrible mistake of whipping on Landon's baby seal with my snowshoes. Look what happened to me. Sinister Eskimo creeped up behind me with a terrible yellowish snow cone and rubbed that sucker right in my eye. What am I gonna do? What if there's something good on TV tonight? Good God, I can't see. Good God, I can't see. What happened to me? I remember back in the old days when I used to be able to appreciate the northern lights, but that's no more. I just had to walk past that new big blue door at the wrong time. And all I needed to do was snatch me a pill, because I'm a hard-working bird trapper. And he just couldn't understand. All I was doing was gathering up a pill for somebody in the city who needed a sporty coat. Here I am, I can't see. And I don't know what I'm gonna do about it, except maybe I have it. I know. If I had true religion, well, maybe my eyeballs would be fixed up for me. So I'm gonna walk all the way from the North Pole down the Columbia River Delta and finally the home of the legendary patron saint of the smelt fisherman, Saint Alfonso. And in a reflective, meditative mood, I will attend one of their impending pancake breakfasts down there in Saint Alfonso's parish. Hey!

0: tie the seats up.
1: 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And the next song we're going to play is a song that deals with the sensitive subject, plaque, tartar, lesions of the gum, and... And means by which these terrible atrocities may be prevented, namely dental floss.
2: What's the story here? Two people get up and 15 people.

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The name of the song is Cosmic Debris.

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So we have a song that is down there somewhere. The name of this song is Pygmy Twilight. You got to get Ken back out here to crank through Pygmy Twilight. Now this is a song about the ultimate extension of a psychedelicized mind, where the person goes so far out that he leaves his very essence in a Greyhound locker. A green hopper is a Greyhound locker. All right, we got to get a groove going on this, just like the big rock groups do.

Swallow light. 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And it's right before you get to the locker.

Peruvian Air Force. Actually, it's not about the Air Force, it's about the Peruvian Air Force's landing field. This features a dynamic vocal style.

0: Frank. 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
1: 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But we don't do those now. That was another funny group, the comedy group. The name of this song is Dupree's Paradise. And it features an elaborate keyboard introduction performed for you by George Duke.

0: Gordon.
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0: This is Sal Pasichelli. He's going to actually attempt to play the melody line from the tango of Arthur Oblivion against the chord changes for the middle of Big Swifty. Go ahead, Rita. This could be hideous.
2: Perhaps the largest city America has ever known.

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0: For us regular folks, who might wear a tennis shoe or an occasional high clock boot, know this exquisite little inconvenience by the name of Straightforward.

charge out of this one. On your way home after the concert, I'm doing the Larry King radio show, so check that out when you come. Because after all, there is a reason for doing voter registration. And one of them is so that we don't have a repeat of the last 7 years.

Taste.

that's a gift from Will. A multi-millionaire TV evangelist sent from Korean combat duty by his father, a U.S. senator. Studied

claims not to be a faith healer, but has in the past dealt sternly with everything from hemorrhoids to hurricanes. Deeply involved with funding for an undeclared war in Central America.

scenes under investigation for 16 months by the IRS. Claims to be a man of God, currently seeking the United States presidency. I'm hoping we will all follow him into the...

Barnes cat. This is about this big. And why that's number one on all

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0: test. 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And I'll put out a call.
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0: For the jury folks. And then Ed Meese would say,
1: no confinement jokes.
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No, it ain't. Good God. That man is holding on to a balloon down there. You got it? Yeah, tell me what the name of the song is. Mr. Balloon, what is the name of the song? What? No, that's wrong. The name of the song is In the Pygmy Twilight. And that is exactly where you all will wind up if you get smashed. I sincerely hope that brings you down. And then after Pygmy Twilight, it's going to go into an old favorite for about three or four people, at least in this audience. The name of that song is The Idiot Bastard's Son. Good guy. And then after The Idiot Bastard's Son, it goes into another song about monster movies called Little More Cheese, Please.

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tune out and call in Ultra Mind Trip Pack. It's a little rock album song.

It says, Connie Barrett Little Rock. 730-1925.

fellow of the ensemble as the benediction began. With a very bad picture, the benediction began. Ladies and gentlemen, we have toured all over the United States for 10 years. And just this year, for the first time, we managed to spend more than a couple of days in the South. And I'm saying simply this. This is where the action is. In case you people didn't realize it, this is the best of all possible worlds. Just be glad. Because seriously, ladies and gentlemen, you do get down. We have, I don't know whether you in particular get down, but everybody else that we've seen so far on this tour was not only getting down, but they were opening their mouths while they were down there. The American way. Just remember, you may have mold down here. You may have mildew down here. It may be too damp and dangerous to leave a loaf of bread out overnight because something will grow on it. You may have cockroaches as big as my fist. But I'm telling you, you have something that is worth far more than that, ladies and gentlemen. You have

If you know what's good for you, you'll keep him here. Because you can see what he did for Nixon. If you can get him to do it for you, you'll be in good shape. A long time ago, Richard Nixon used to be a dud. Let's face it, Richard Nixon was a turkey. Richard Nixon didn't have any style, he didn't have any class. He didn't even have a blood clot in his leg. Back in the old days, Richard Nixon was nowhere. And then B.B. Rebozo came along. B.B. did several things for Dick. Some of them we can't discuss on stage. But there's one thing that he helped Dick out with, and Dick really needed help in this department. B.B. Rebozo helped Richard Nixon pick his wardrobe. What do you think about that? You know, when you have a country that's in trouble, much like the one that we've been traveling around in, all seriousness, ladies and gentlemen, when you have a country that is in sort of bad shape, isn't it nice to know that your president has somebody who can help him look good when he goes someplace else? There's only one problem. He simply does not spend enough time in the ultimate elsewhere. And the sooner he does, the better off we'll all be. Yeah, can we go to the bridge?

0: condition her system was in. She quivered and quaked and clutched at herself while her sister made a joke about her mental health. She said, bring the band on up. She said,
1: gee, Dynamo, you sure are weird.
0: Dynamo just said, oh. Some tool rolled down from the edge of a chair. Till Dynamo finally did give in, if you know what I'm talking about. Because all she really needed, where's that mud shark? All she really needed was a mud shark, man. Where's that little girl with the funny voice? Come here. Ladies and gentlemen, the lovely Vivian. Now, Vivian, step right over here, right into this area here, please. Now, that you, smiling girl, right there with the white thing around your neck, please come up onto the stage and get acquainted with Vivian. All she really needed was some discipline and a butt track, man. We need one. Hey, you're smiling too much. Come up here.

Contestant number two, the lovely Sandy. Now, here's the deal. Alright, bring the groove down just a little bit. All right. Here we have an absurd rubber object. This object is supposed to be... You can handle both of them. Come on up. What's your name? She says I won't believe her name, and I don't. Her name is Rhonda. And her last name is Fleming. Alright, now, in just a minute, the lovely Rhonda has warranted at the very edge of the stage. She told me, she said, I can handle both of them. And so, here is. Now wait a minute. Oh, the run this one. I want everybody to make sure they understand exactly what's going on here. All we

to do. You see, all of the big groups, the really popular rock and roll groups, no matter where they go, when they come out on stage and they play their favorite hit tune, they always have some sort of visual representation of what the text of that song is all about. And I'm saying simply this. Those of you in the audience who know what the words are to Dynamo Hump can appreciate the fact that all these girls need is some discipline. And so, Rhonda, here's the mic chart. Now look, Rhonda, nothing dirty, because this is a religious program, Rhonda. I insist. Listen, you can take the mud shark home with you after the program, but all I want you to do is to discipline these other two young ladies. You don't want any discipline? Well, that's all you really need. Are you interested in any discipline? You don't want any discipline either? Rhonda, stand right there. Rhonda, discipline yourself. Now, look, wait a minute. That's right, I told you not to do anything nasty. I insist that you do nothing nasty. All I want you to do is punish yourself.

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Here's your chance, brother. Look here. All I want to say is this. We appreciate the fact that you came up on stage and pummeled yourself with a rubber shark. And I think that this audience understands where you're coming from. And now, I'd like to say that you can take that shark home with you as a symbol of our esteem. Boil it before you use it. You may return to Nirvana. Oh, somebody in the audience says he wants to punish her. You can talk it over with him. You want to punish her? After the show. 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

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Ruth Underwood on percussion. Yeah! Paul Brooker Brown on tenor saxophone. Chester Thompson on drums. Yeah! Tom Powell on bass. Yeah! George Duke on keyboard. Yeah! 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

seconds. And we were the opening act for the Vanilla Fudge. All this was a request. You guys stink. Bring on the fudge. Okay, the theme of this song is Dance and Fiddle.

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Last night, when I got home to the hotel, there was a young man that was standing outside the hotel, and he made a request, and I told him we would play it, and we are going to play it. The name of the song is Uncle Meat.

0: Well, little girl, I told you I was going in you again. I wasn't lying, was I? No, I can hardly resist going in you because ever since I started writing love songs and everything, and, you know, it's very difficult when you're English not to write a love song because of... What? That's right. If you're English, you are very sensitive. It's one thing I've noticed being an English person. In fact, I've been an English person for almost 5 minutes now during the song, and my sensitivity has increased to the point where, I don't know, maybe it's just all of our traditions, the tea, Winston Churchill, his large lips and everything. This kind of stuff, why, you start accumulating all of this civilization behind you, and, you know, what can you say? If you're English, you're really fantastic, aren't you? So, darling, it should come as absolutely no surprise to you that I went back to your little teenage room and climbed on top of your teenage body and took all of my English teenage clothes off and stuck my little lips up next to your ear and said, I mean you, I mean you, I mean you, I mean you. But I don't want you to get it wrong, you know. I don't just come over here and stick it in you and in you and in you because I like you. It's not because... It's not even physical. I only do it, and remember, taxes are really bad in England. The only reason I do it is to sell records, and I hope you'll understand. I'm going in you again.
1: I mean you,
0: baby. 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
1: Sensitive.
0: You know, no matter what you do,

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0: 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Do the bridge again. 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
0: Yeah, I know it. The first part of the bridge. Okay. 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

Thank you.

Vinny, Artie, Patty, Tommy, Denny, Petey, Eddie, and Frankie. Thanks for coming to the show. Good night.

Well, somebody has sent this up here. It says, play Gregory Peckery and Rudunzel too. Sorry, we can't do that. Okay. Give that to Vince. Okay, I'll tell you what we're gonna do. Ordinarily, this part of the program is reserved for things that are merely entertaining, but we want to, maybe this won't be as entertaining as the normal encore stuff. We'd like to play it for you anyway. The name of this song is Sofa Number 2. Yeah. This one. And then there's another new song after that. What is that? Very good.

All right, let me tell you about this song. We did this song last night for the first time. Keep it going. All right, always music. Always keep the music going, you know what I mean? All right. Thank you. Keep going. All right, try it. Ah, shit. Try it again. All right. This is a song that's dedicated to the members of the writing profession, the rock and roll journalism profession. These people really suck. And this song is just what they need. What's up there? I can't see it. Oh, there's a sign up there that says Warner Brothers sucks. Well, that's one of my favorite kind of signs, if you know what I mean. Because those people do suck. But let's don't dwell on the negative, ladies and gentlemen. Let's just kind of forge ahead into the future.

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Knowledge is not wisdom. Wisdom is not truth. Truth is not beauty. Beauty is not love. Love is not music. And music is the best. However denied, whenever it's tried, a lever is never forever.

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Thank you for coming to the show. 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People get smashed away. Just don't push, okay? No. Don't hurt her. Okay. Don't push. Okay, look. On behalf of Vinny, Artie, Patrick, Tommy, Denny, Peter, and Ed, thanks for coming to the show. I'll see you guys on Hot.

called the Moonfire happening. Anybody remember that event? Ooh, history, yes, it was. It ate it. Alright. Now, we're going to begin and we're going to hope that everything goes alright, because Lord knows we want to do a swell job for you tonight. Ooh, you little fairy. No. I didn't mean that. I don't want to get too carried away. We're in a good mood tonight. There's lots of wonderful things happening backstage. Somebody gave us a green cake. And you know what that means. Okay, the first song is an old song called Colony Vegetable.

0: say? What can a person like myself say unto a vegetable?
1: Right they are.
0: But the answer is simple, my friends.
2: What is it?
0: Just call and tell them how you feel.

0: comes to every one of our concerts. Just about this time in the show. Yes? Fine. Okay. I would like to say hello to everybody who came here from Ontario, because I was supposed to do that. And now, let me finish about these songs. They're about groupies and stuff, and they're a little shady, you know? Like,
1: how does the piece start?
0: All right, we'll bravely begin. Don't it ever get lost on. Don't it ever get sad when you go out on the road.
1: Oh, Jesus, man, you tell it like it was.
2: Horny, dude.
0: Don't it ever get lost on. Don't it ever get sad when you go out on a 30-day tour. Oh, help me out, boys. You got love.

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Now this, please, contain yourself. At this point in the development of our plot, these four microphones across the front of the stage are supposed to represent four motel rooms at this Holiday Inn.

0: Traverse City.
1: Traverse City, Michigan, yeah.
0: And we have to pretend that we just played this job in Traverse City the night before, and we got one more day to wait in this dumpy little town, and we're trying to get laid, see? And so your best chance to score is right after the job when all the girls are hanging around in back of the stage. But if you don't make it on the first night, you're stuck there for another night, then you have to go to the club or wherever it is in that little town, you see. So we're in the process of going to the hot spot in Traverse City. But in order to make ourselves noticed at Traverse City so we can get some nookie, we have to fix ourselves up, you know, to be appealing to the Traverse City girls.

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0: Say, do you like my new car?
1: Oh, it's real cool. Do you know how to get to the Holiday Inn?
0: Which one are you staying at?
1: Oh, the one by the airport. We gotta fly out early in the morning, you know.
0: Oh, where are you playing tomorrow night?
1: Minneapolis.
0: Oh, you're so professional. The way you get to travel to all these exotic places. Do you really have a hit single on the charts with a bullet?
1: Listen, honey. Would I lie to you just to get in your pants?
0: Don't talk to me that way. I am not a groupie. Groupie.
1: Yeah.
0: Groupie.
1: Yeah.
0: And neither is my hair lip girlfriend, Jeff.
2: No shit, Howie. We just like musicians and friends.
1: I thought you told me that you got off being juked by a baby octopus and spewed upon with green corn and that your hair-lip girlfriend dug it with a hot 7-Up bottle. I thought we were gonna get it on. I mean,
0: anything for you, my most seductive, provocative pop star of a man. 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
1: Well, shit! I mean, give it to me now! I mean, I'm ready now! I mean, give it to me here in the car! I mean,
0: give me the
1: pony harness!
0: Not so fast, not so fast. Not till you sing me your big hit record with the bullet.
1: What?
0: You see, I have a problem.
1: Yeah, tell us about it.
3: Yeah, really, would you like to talk about it?
0: I can't come.
1: What?
0: I can't come unless you sing me your big hit record. And sing me the bullet, too.
1: The bullet?
0: The bullet. The bullet is the part that gets me the hottest. Please.
1: Okay, baby. Here goes my bullet.

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1: Okay.

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0: 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Or do you want to go Wino Man concentration? 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
1: Lucille has messed my mind up, Jeff Simmons on the Bizarre label. Go pick that one right up.
0: Don't pick it up.
1: Rita.

Jean-Luc Ponty. Thank you.

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were my dog's eyes, if she were my mother's eyes,